For you, I'd give up all I own and move to a communist country. If you came with me, of course. And I'd file my nails so they don't hurt you. And lose those pounds.

0: telephone.
1: We're sorry. The number you have reached is not in service at this time. Please check the number or try your call again. 101.9 Globo.